0: Hi, it's Brandy, everybody. I'm gonna be on the radio. I hope you enjoy my music. Excuse me, can I please talk to you for a minute?
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You only live once, let the people see!